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How's the castle built of people you pretend to care about? Just what you wanted. 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

0: cojones, los amo. 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
1: 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Los capos con los capos y yo soy la mamá. 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

Working on a weekend like usual. Way off in the deep end like usual. Niggas swear they passed us, they doing too much. Haven't done my taxes, I'm too turned.

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Way off in the deep end like usual. 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

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It's your music, your life.

Ich misch Gefühle mit dem Alk und all dem anderen Scheiß. 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

Though this season of her life had been cold, lonely, and tough, though she slipped back into a darkness she had hoped by now to have overcome, she had learned a beautiful lesson as she kissed her girls goodbye and thanked them for getting her out the house. That maybe...

for the first time in a long time, she believed that one day she would again feel the sun. She must be patient. She must have faith in the seeds that are planted beneath the snow. She must hold on, and she must let go. She'll be all right. No riding shining armored knight. She will save herself this time. And in fact, tonight, she did confirm. The cold never lasts, my darling. It just teaches the heart how.

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Bin in der Playlist von jeder Bad Bitch, yeah. Yeah. Drei Hits in einer Nacht machen einen Hattrick, yeah. Yeah, Brudi, we made it, yeah. Yeah, we made it, yeah. Bruder, we made it, yeah. 10 von 10 Bitch hat in der Playlist. Das nicht Assi, Bitch, das Palm Angels. 5 Sterne Sweet ist bei Tilo Basic. 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